0: Continente FM.
1: Ladies and gentlemen, as you know, we have something special down here at Birdland this evening. A recording for Blue Note Records.

0: El mundo pertenece a los que madrugan. 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El despertador.
1: They fought the longest war in American history. They fought the longest war in American history. In 1965, Vietnam seemed like just another foreign war. But it wasn't. It was different in many ways, and so were those who did the fighting. In World War II, the average age of a combat soldier was 26. In Vietnam, he was 19.
0: Buenos días, despierta con nosotros y empieza tu día con energía. 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El despertador.

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0: Before you go, there's something I want you to have.
1: Oh, it's beautiful. But wait a minute, isn't this...
0: Yeah, yes it is.
1: But I thought the old lady dropped it into the ocean in the air.
0: Well, baby, I went down and got it for you.